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We're on there. Get behind the scenes. Uno shout outs. Thanks so much for making us your number one. Tejano.

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0: That's the voice, Jay Perez. Les Seguiremos on Tejano Nation número uno for Tejano. I'm Romeo Jam and Jay Javi in the mix with AJ Castillo. Just dropped a brand new collaboration, Me Tienes Así, featuring West Texas emerging artist Gabriela Flores.
1: Two incredible singers, incredible vocalists. I wanted to see what I could do to work together to come out with a song to boost her up, to bring her into the Tejano industry. And I really believe she's next.
0: Coming up in a minute, you'll get to learn more about Gabriela Flores. Right now, here's AJ with Ram Herrera on Tejano Nation.

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1: Gabriela Flores, a Lubbock native, a recent Texas Tech graduate, and longtime vocalist with Mariachi Mi Tierra, is beginning a new chapter in her music career with her latest release, Me Tienes Así, a collaboration with AJ Castillo. 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
2: I had posted covers of me singing tonight, and he really liked the sound of my voice, but he wanted a duet he was working on, and so he ended up texting me like, hey, like, I really want you on this upcoming single of mine.
1: Gabriela added, recording the collaboration challenged her in a different way than performing live.
2: I really love the putting it together process, because like usually in the studio it's completely different from live singing, and I like to be pushed a little bit. Like, I want to hear their vision.
1: Gabriela has been singing since childhood and has performed with Mariachi Mi Tierra since 2022. She also credits her father, longtime musician Sonny Flores, as a major inspiration behind her passion for Tejano music. And now, after graduating with a degree in marketing, Gabriela is putting her education and musical experience together to build her career as an independent artist. And she says more music is already on the way, with an original song planned for September.
2: This has meant the world to me, and the support is overwhelming, and I'm so blessed.
1: Gabriela Flores, an emerging West Texas artist and a new voice to watch in Tejano music. You can listen to the full interview at TejanoNation.net. I'm Romeo with Tejano Nation, your number one source for Tejano news.
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1: My name's...

reflejos de amor a Tejano Nation, number one for Tejano. 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Well, all you golfers, listen up. 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

0: 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Look at your thing on Tejano Nation number uno for Tejano. My name is Romeo Jam and Jay Javi in the mix. You got a request, you got a shout out, call us anytime. Tejano Nation listener line, it's 1-866-3-TEJANO. That's 866-383-5266. Hello, who's this? Where are you calling from?
1: Hello, my name is Maria Peneyuka and I'm calling from East Chicago, Indiana.
0: Hello, Maria. What can I do for you?
1: Can you play any of the songs of Gary Hobbs?
0: Of course, I can definitely do that for you. How about one of my favorites, En Mi Mundo?
1: Thank you.
0: Thank you for tuning in East Chicago, Indiana. Here's Gary Hobbs on Tejano Nation, numero uno for Tejano.

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1: Devin Banda is making her country debut with number one on the charts, and her new music video takes the song's tongue-in-cheek message to a whole new level with a fake arrest in a Walmart parking lot. Devin recently told Tejano Nation Radio that the song had been sitting in her vault before she finally decided to release it.
2: I finally just got the courage to just go with it and release, to start the process of releasing country music. I'm so happy and thankful that, you know, people are welcoming the idea of it and welcoming that new music and that new part of me.
1: The song was inspired by a shark encounter while Devin was fishing in South Padre Island. After calling her mom, her mother joked that she was almost number one, sparking the idea behind the song. And when it came time for the video, Devin had a very specific vision she shared with husband and Latin Grammy nominee Lucky Joe.
2: I went ahead and I told Lucky everything that I wanted to get done, because I told him I want to do it in a Walmart. I want to do it where there's a cop involved. I want to get arrested.
1: Lucky Joe made it happen, turning Devin's outrageous idea into the hilarious video. And even as she explores country music, Devin says she's keeping her Tejano roots front and center.
2: I made it a point to add accordion because I wanted it to show my roots. I wanted, just like I said, I want people to know our genre, to know Tejano music.
1: Devin Banda's number one on the charts is out now. Read the full story and watch the music video at TejanoNation.net. I'm Romeo with Tejano Nation, your number one source for Tejano news.
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Tonto es sido a Tejano Nation número uno for Tejano. Hola, I'm Romeo. That's Jammin' Jay Holly on the decks, mixing up your favorite Tejano jams, beat to beat and back to back on great stations across the nation every single weekend. On the way, we got music from Ram Herrera and Milo Navaira, Super Grupo Mas. 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For all your requests and dedications, here is a David Lee Garza y los Musicales, the Poche Posse, with Solamente Tú, right here on Tejano Nation, número uno, for Tejano.

0: For Tejano, I'm Romeo Jamming, Jay Javi in the mix. Well, it's been 10 years since we lost the king, Emilio Nevada, but his sons, Emilio IV and Diego, keep his legacy alive with tribute shows throughout the U.S. and Mexico. And Diego says it's much more than music.
1: I think that it's a celebration of my dad. It's a celebration to the fans as well.
0: And Emilio describes the emotion on stage.
1: It always gives me chills and almost brings me to tears because it takes music, which is already emotional, take it to a whole different emotional level.
0: Here's Emilio on Tejano Nation.

0: That's Ellie the Arena Iavante with Ellie the Medley on Tejano Nation number uno for Tejano. I'm Romeo Jam and Jay Javi in the mix with all your favorite Tejano jams. Well, Joe Lopez says fans can expect new music very soon and says his new single is comparable to a Mod's classic.
1: My new song that I wrote is Tejano Real with the Ross, and it's beautiful. Es como la Noche Mujeres.
0: Joe added he's already recorded six songs.

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1: Stephanie Montiel is celebrating another major milestone in her legendary Tejano career. The acclaimed singer and songwriter was honored Tuesday night with an exhibit induction at the Tully Tejano Hall of Fame and Museum in San Antonio. The exhibit features personal artifacts from Stephanie's career, including the stunning gold gown she wore at the 2010 Latin Grammy Awards, created by fashion designer and stylist Daisy Alice. During an emotional speech, Stephanie reflected on her connection to Texas, Tejano music, and the fans who have supported her throughout the years.
2: I love Texas. I love Tejano music. And we've built such a beautiful life here. And we built that life because of every single one of y'all.
1: Stephanie also shared what she hopes her music has meant to her fans.
2: Yeah, I hope that my music has touched your life. I hope that...
3: Lord have mercy. Lord.
2: I hope that... And it's gotten you through good times and bad.
1: Stephanie, whose career helped push Tejano into new territory through pop, cumbia, and urban influences, has earned multiple honors throughout her career, including the 2017 Tejano Music Awards Album of the Year for La Dueña. She closed the emotional evening with a message of gratitude.
2: And I just thank you for allowing me to be part of this family.
1: Get the full story and see photos now at TejanoNation.net. I'm Romeo with Tejano Nation, your number one source for Tejano news.
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This is Storm Tracker 4 Chief Meteorologist Matt Broad. Weekend weather looking hot, 105 to 107 with those extreme heat warnings in place. One thing that could break the heat, some of those scattered storms during the afternoon hours.

pop stars, including Karol G, who saluted Selena with a song on her brand new album, which is number one on the Billboard Latin Albums chart. She teamed up with Pete Octavio to write a song. You can get all the details at thejanonation.net. It was Fito Olivares.

0: That's the voice, Jay Perez. Let's take a demo on Tejano Nation. Número uno for Tejano. I'm Romeo Jam and Jay Javi in the mix with AJ Castillo. Just dropped a brand new collaboration, Me Tienes Así, featuring West Texas emerging artist Gabriela Flores.
1: Two incredible singers, incredible vocalists. I wanted to see what I could do to work together to come out with a song to boost her up, to bring her into the Tejano industry. And I really believe she's next.
0: Coming up in a minute, you'll get to learn more about Gabriela Flores. Right now, here's AJ with Ram Arena on Tejano Nation.

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1: Gabriela Flores, a Lubbock native, a recent Texas Tech graduate, and longtime vocalist with Mariachi Mi Tierra, is beginning a new chapter in her music career with her latest release, Me Tienes Así, a collaboration with AJ Castillo. 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
2: I had posted covers of me singing, and he really liked the sound of my voice, but he wanted a duet he was working on, and so he ended up texting me like, hey, like, I really want you on this upcoming single of mine.
1: Gabriela added, recording the collaboration challenged her in a different way than performing live.
2: I really love the putting it together process, because like usually in the studio it's completely different from live singing, and I like to be pushed a little bit. Like, I want to hear their vision.
1: Gabriela has been singing since childhood and has performed with Mariachi Mi Tierra since 2022. She also credits her father, longtime musician Sonny Flores, as a major inspiration behind her passion for Tejano music. And now, after graduating with a degree in marketing, Gabriela is putting her education and musical experience together to build her career as an independent artist. And she says more music is already on the way, with an original song planned for September.
2: This has meant the world to me, and the support is overwhelming, and I'm so blessed.
1: Gabriela Flores, an emerging West Texas artist and a new voice to watch in Tejano music. You can listen to the full interview at TejanoNation.net. I'm Romeo with Tejano Nation, your number one source for Tejano news.
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0: weekend. On the way, music from Rodeo, The Voice, Jay Fettes, and much more. 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
1: My name's...

Zamora, Tejano Nation, número uno for Tejano. 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Oh.

0: 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Look at your thing going, Tejano Nation, number uno for Tejano. My name is Romeo Jam and Jay Javi in the mix. You got a request, you got a shout out, call us anytime. Tejano Nation listener line, it's 1-866-3-TEJANO. That's 866-383-5266. Hello, who's this? Where are you calling from?
1: Hello, my name is Maria Peneyuka, and I'm calling from East Chicago, Indiana.
0: Hello, Maria. What can I do for you?
1: Can you play any of the songs of Gary Hobbs?
0: Of course, I can definitely do that for you. How about one of my favorites, En Mi Mundo?
1: Thank you.
0: Thank you for tuning in East Chicago, Indiana. Here's Gary Hobbs on Tejano Nation, numero uno for Tejano.

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1: Devin Banda is making her country debut with number one on the charts, and her new music video takes the song's tongue-in-cheek message to a whole new level with a fake arrest in a Walmart parking lot. Devin recently told Tejano Nation Radio that the song had been sitting in her vault before she finally decided to release it.
2: I finally just got the courage to just go with it and release, to start the process of releasing country music. I'm so happy and thankful that, you know, people are welcoming the idea of it and welcoming that new music and that new part of me.
1: The song was inspired by a shark encounter while Devin was fishing at South Padre Island. After calling her mom, her mother joked that she was almost number one, sparking the idea behind the song. And when it came time for the video, Devin had a very specific vision she shared with husband and Latin Grammy nominee Lucky Joe.
2: I went ahead and I told Lucky everything that I wanted to get done, because I told him I want to do it in a Walmart. I want to do it where there's a cop involved. I want to get arrested.
1: Lucky Joe made it happen, turning Devin's outrageous idea into the hilarious video. And even as she explores country music, Devin says she's keeping her Tejano roots front and center.
2: I made it a point to add accordion because I wanted it to show my roots. I wanted, just like I said, I want people to know our genre, to know Tejano music.
1: Devin Banda's number one on the charts is out now. Read the full story and watch the music video at TejanoNation.net. I'm Romeo with Tejano Nation, your number one source for Tejano news.
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2: 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In the

Grupo Sólido, Que Tonto He Sido, a Tejano Nation, número uno. For Tejano, hola, I'm Romeo, that's Jammin' Jay Holly on the decks, mixing up your favorite Tejano jams, beat to beat and back to back on great stations across the nation every single weekend. On the way, we got music from Ram Herrera, Emilio Navaira, Super Grupo Mas. Anything you want to hear, give us a call anytime. 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For all your requests and dedications, here is a David Legarza y los Musicales, the Poche Posse, with Solamente Tú, right here on Tejano Nation, número uno, for the

0: Nation number uno for Tejano. I'm Romeo Jam and Jay Javi in the mix. Well, it's been 10 years since we lost the king, Emilio Navaita, but his son, Emilio IV and Diego, keep his legacy alive with tribute shows throughout the U.S. and Mexico. And Diego says it's much more than music.
1: I think that it's a celebration of my dad. It's a celebration to the fans as well.
0: And Emilio describes the emotion on stage.
1: It always gives me chills and almost brings me to tears just because it takes music, which is already emotional, it takes it to a whole different emotional level.
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1: 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In the mix.

0: That's Eli Zarina y Avante with Eli Does Medley on Tejano Nation number uno for Tejano. I'm Romeo Jamming Jay Javi in the mix with all your favorite Tejano jams. Well, Joe Lopez says fans can expect new music very soon and says this new single is comparable to a Mod's classic.
1: My new song that I wrote is Veo Que Te Vas, and it's beautiful. It's como la noche de ayer.
0: Joe added he's already recorded 6 songs and plans to record 6 more in Monterrey, and he's going to bring his Tejano King Fest to the Rio Grande Valley. You get all the details on all this at TejanoNation.net. This is Joe Lopez along with the late great Jimmy Gonzalez with Mas Cumbia for Super Grupo Mas on Tejano Nation. Número uno.

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1: Stephanie Montiel is celebrating another major milestone in her legendary Tejano career. The acclaimed singer and songwriter was honored Tuesday night with an exhibit induction at the Tully Tejano Hall of Fame and Museum in San Antonio. The exhibit features personal artifacts from Stephanie's career, including the stunning gold gown she wore at the 2010 Latin Grammy Awards, created by fashion designer and stylist Daisy Alice. During an emotional speech, Stephanie reflected on her connection to Texas, Tejano music, and the fans who have supported her throughout the years.
2: I love Texas. I love Tejano music. And we've built such a beautiful life here. And we've built that life because of every single one of y'all.
1: Stephanie also shared what she hopes her music has meant to her fans.
2: Yeah, I hope that my music has touched your life. I hope that...
3: Lord have mercy. Lord.
2: I hope that... And it's gotten you through good times and bad.
1: Stephanie, whose career helped push Tejano into new territory through pop, cumbia, and urban influences, has earned multiple honors throughout her career, including the 2017 Tejano Music Awards Album of the Year for La Dueña. She closed the emotional evening with a message of gratitude.
2: And I just thank you for allowing me to be part of your family.
1: 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I'm Romeo with Tejano Nation, your number one source for Tejano news.
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2: 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Bienvenidos a Tejano Gold Countdown. Mi nombre es Rudy Treviño y como cada semana te presentamos los mejores éxitos de la música tejana y regional mexicana across the USA y México. 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I guarantee you will not be disappointed. Okay, here is this week's question. Jay Perez began his career in Tejano music as a drummer for Grupo Misterio. And in 1991, he was the lead singer of David Lee Garza Los Musicales, with whom he recorded two albums. Can you name these albums recorded in 1991 and 1992? I've got the answer coming up later on the show.
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3: 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Juanito, let's take it back.

TGC, El Título Ven by Los Morales, featuring Esencia and Latin Grammy Award winner Juanacho Treviño. 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This week, esta canción, number 18 on TGC.

Leo Gonzalez doing the honors of getting us on the air there in the Dallas and Houston metro areas. We want to say thank you and best of luck. He is one of the nominees for the Texas Radio Hall of Fame. An amazing honor. We wish you all the luck. We're voting for you, brother. And we've got you in our prayers. Also, our friends at KSAB, Tejano 99.9 FM, Corpus Christi, your numero uno for Tejano iHeartRadio in Corpus Christi, Texas, and Radio Tejano 1600 in Tucson, Arizona, all iHeartRadio stations. We're going to have more with our members of El Cuadro. Mientras tanto, el conteo continúa. Number 50.

by the Ariola Brothers, Los Palominos, que ya se preparan para continuar su gira de 35 aniversario. Can't wait to see you guys again. This week, the song makes it to number 15 on TGC. We're back with my special guest, Los Integrantes del Cuadro.

Más is the title of the song by my special guest, El Cuadro. Of course, a cover made great by Selena. They've done it in their own style. Más adelante, continuamos con esta interesante entrevista. Mientras tanto, the countdown rolls on.

0: De Parranda, one of the most successful groups of the Rio Grande Valley. This week, they make it to number 14 on TGC. Okay, you know, if you want to win some great music, all you got to do is check us out online. 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We're also including our cool, very, very cool gold collector's coin that we're going to be giving away every week, and we hope that you will go online and register to win one. And, of course, all the great music that we give away in our Tejano Gold Countdown Anheuser-Busch six-pack music giveaway. When we return, more of my interview with El Grupo El Cuadro coming up right after this. No le cambies.
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4: 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Tejano 1600, numero uno for Tejano. Now, let's get back to the Tejano Gold Countdown with Rudy Treviño. Tejano 1600, numero uno for Tejano.
0: Welcome back. Estás escuchando a Tejano Gold Countdown. 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

Jam, placing at number 14, la número 14 esta semana. It's Quiero Dormir Cansado by the legendary group Aviso, featuring The Voice, Jay Perez, and another great and talented musician, Mr. Joe Posada, who, by the way, has released a brand new single. You got to check it out. 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Look him up on

0: Gold Countdown, Choosing Texas by Houston, Texas-based Grupo Sencillo. Awesome song that this week is down to number 11 and holding on strong to TGC. Now, before we go to break, it's time for your Tejano Gold Countdown trivia quiz once again, in case you missed it. Here is this week's question. G. Perez began his career in Tejano music as a drummer for Grupo Misterio. And in 1991, he was the lead singer of David Lee Garcelos Musicales, with whom he recorded two albums. Can you name these albums recorded in 1991 and 1992? The answer coming up later in the show. More Tejano Gold Countdown is on the way. No le cambies. Tejano Gold. Mantener nuestras calles y carreteras seguras es la responsabilidad de cada uno de nosotros. 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

0: Down. The title of the song, Tanto Amor, by the legendary Joe Lopez. This song, written by Mexican songwriter Felipe de Jesus Jr., and it's included on his latest album, Joe's latest album, Love from the Heart, produced by Monterrey Music. This week, this awesome song climbs to number 10, La Número 10, on TGC. We're back with my special guests, the members of El Cuadro, Gustavo Guajardo, and brothers Alejandro Filimon and Miguel Angel Ramirez. With family roots in Matamoros, Tamaulipas, and having grown up in Michigan, their music reflects a unique mix of regional Mexican influences and Tejano music. Now, guys, let's talk about those musical influences that help shape and define El Cuadro's unique sound and style.
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2: 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The first CD I remember buying is David Lee Garza, 1392. Uno clásico de Jay Perez, la voz y... 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And I'm coming here and I'm like, you know, 15, 16 years old. You know, so I played with a lot of veteran Tejano players. And I had this whole background of different types of music because we come from Michigan. The Motown, you know, like the Temptations are a big part of what we do. 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So we try to incorporate all that kind of stuff in our music. Hacer algo único. 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
0: And by the way, these young and talented musicians are not only bringing fresh energy to the Tejano scene, but they're also taking their creativity a step further by producing their own music videos. Regresamos con ellos en unos minutos más. 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
2: 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Stick around because more of my interview with El Cuadro is coming up, and we've got the answer to this week's trivia quiz. Plus, we're going to tell you all about some of the prizes that we're giving away in our Tejano Gold Countdown Anheuser-Busch six-pack music giveaway. But right now, what do you say? Let's get back to

0: Qué Tonto He Sido by Grupo Sólido, proudly representing Rio Grande City, Texas. Former number one this week, holding on strong to number six on TGC. Okay, we're going to commercial, but when we come back, the countdown continues, and we're going to start where we left off at number five. Más de la mejor música en el mundo de la música tejana y regional mexicano, coming up next on Tejano Gold Countdown. No le cambies. Tejano
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0: Tejano Gold Countdown, the title of the song, Delante de Ti, by David Lee Garcia y Los Musicales. This song written by the talented Samuel Ramos Jr., and it's included on Los Musicales' latest CD titled 3225, produced by Freddie Records. Avanza los charts esta semana, llega hasta el número 5 on TGC. Today, it's my pleasure to introduce a talented group that represents the new generation of musicians from the Rio Grande Valley, El Cuadro. Many people may not know this, that in addition to producing your own music, I know that you've also had the opportunity to work with other artists such as Vidal from Kingsville. Let's talk about that.
1: Y son muy buenos. Son muy buenos. El Javi y el Danny.
2: Como nosotros tenemos compañía de producción, Filemón Productions, hemos tenido mano en diferentes proyectos. 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Now with this album, I think it's something important that we have to do.
0: ¿Y qué viene después de la promoción de No Me Queda Más? 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
3: Ya tenemos todo lo que resta de este año programado con música nueva, pero hasta ahorita lo único que puedo anunciar es el álbum Tejano.
4: Yeah, just be on the lookout for it. We have a lot of new material coming up.
0: Más de mi entrevista con los integrantes de El Cuadro later in the show, but right now, let's get back to the countdown.

0: Culpable Soy Yo, by Santiago Garci, La Naturaleza. Tremendo sencillo que se ha colocado muy fuerte en los charts y esta semana se ubica en el lugar número 4 on TGC. Now, before we go to commercial, it's time now for this week's Tejano Gold Countdown Trivia Quiz. Ready for the question? Here it is. Jay Perez began his career in Tejano music as a drummer for Grupo Misterio. Later, he became part of the legendary Latin Breed. And in 1991, he was the lead singer of David Lee Garza Los Musicales, with whom he recorded two albums. Can you name these albums recorded in 1991 and 1992? Well, if you guessed, the answer is Con El Tiempo, recorded in 1991, and 1392, recorded in 1992. And let me tell you, these are the correct answers. Be sure you go online to enter your name to win today at TejanoGoldCountdown.com. On the way, we're going to find out which Tejano artist made the top three songs of the week and more of my conversation with the members of El Cuadro. Ya regresamos.
1: Tejano Gold.
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1: 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Tejano 1600, numero uno for Tejano. 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
0: Welcome back to Tejano Gold Countdown. Mi nombre es Rudy Treviño, and I want to thank you once again for helping to celebrate 31 proud years, 31 years and counting, of the best Tejano and regional Mexican music in the USA, Mexico. And we are just moments away from revealing this week's number one song. But first, let's start out at number three.

by The Voice, Jay Perez, incluido en su más reciente álbum Le Seguiremos, produced by Freddie Records. Former number one this week down to number three on TGC.

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0: Now it's time for your Tejano Gold Countdown Anheuser-Busch Retro Shot de la semana. Música del pasado. Let's go back to, say, the year 1995, a year when Tejano music experienced a historic, big, gigantic push forward filled with unforgettable hits and iconic groups that, well, continued to define the sound of the genre even today. One of the most unforgettable songs was performed by a group from Poteet, Texas, and went on to become one of their most recognized anthems. The single was released in 1994, and by 1995, oh my goodness, it had made its way onto the Billboard charts thanks to the group's outstanding performance and the voice of their lead singer, who also wrote this unforgettable classic. Do you know the title of the song and the group that made it famous and the singer? It is your Tejano Gold Countdown Anheuser-Busch Retro Shot de la Semana, Música del Pasado.

0: And that brings back some great memories. Lo recordaron. The title of the song is Una Noche Más by, yes, the godfather of Tejano, David Lee Garza y Los Musicales. And it's tied deeply to the vocals of the man who wrote it, Marcos Orozco, who also composed the song. And to this day, this classic tune continues to be in rotation on radio stations all across both USA y Mexico. It's your Tejano Gold Countdown Anheuser-Busch Retro Shot de la Semana, Música del Pasado. Y sí, ha sido un placer platicar con los integrantes del cuadro. Muchachos, thank you for joining us and sharing your music and your talent. We're so glad you were here and we look forward to hearing from you in the future. Les deseamos mucho éxito.
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0: Finalmente, llegamos a la canción tejana más importante de la semana. The most spinning song on radio stations. One more week at the top of the charts. Para que ya no duela. By Duelo. Written by the talented Oscar Iván Treviño and the legendary Lupe Esparza. It's the number one song on radio stations across the USA, Mexico, and number one on Tejano Gold Countdown.

0: Song Para Que Ya No Duela by Grupo Duelo, un éxito escrito por Oscar Iván Treviño and Lupe Esparza, proving once again the impact of great music made right here in Texas. It's the number one song of the week on the national charts and number one on Tejano Gold Countdown. You've been listening to the top 20 Tejano songs of the week on Tejano Gold Countdown, TGC. 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This is Rudy Treviño, your friend in La Onda, saying till next week, stay safe, stay healthy, ahí te guacho, and stay Tejano. Mantener nuestras calles y carreteras seguras es la responsabilidad de cada uno de nosotros. 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
1: 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Pretty much all you have to do is pack up your bags and go to the airport. And we'll take care of the rest, ¿verdad? Mañana, your chance to win a las 9, a la 1 y a las 5 de la tarde. Right here on your numero uno for Tejano.

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1: 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It's going to be like super late. El 7 de septiembre. I thought it was going to be like around the corner number now. 7th of September. 71 tienes your número uno for Tejano.